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0: and we appreciate you letting us be a part of your day. 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
1: Yep. 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
2: Hi, it's Melissa.
0: What's going on, Melissa? 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Kickstart call is all about you. 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

0: And we can't tell you enough how much we appreciate you for hanging out weekdays with us. So make sure you're following us on Instagram too, at Wayne D and Tay. My personal is It's Tay on Air. Click that follow button. Plus, this Saturday night, hopefully you'll be hanging out with us. We got Shaboozy joining us for iHeart Country House Party. That's just after 7 p.m. right here.
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1: All right, first we start things out with Billy Ray Cyrus. His voice has changed considerably since his achy breaky heart days. But ever since his performance at the 2025 inaugural ball, people have been wondering what's up with Billy Ray Cyrus. But apparently, we're lucky to have Billy Ray around at all. The singer was diagnosed with vocal paralysis back in 2024, following what he described as a serious and near-fatal bout of sepsis that even left him hospitalized. He was even told by his medical team to get his affairs in order. That's how serious it was. And now, Billy Ray has a new album called The Hill that's coming out on the 16th. And last, listen, the young aspiring musician named Lainey Wilson, way before she was a mega superstar, once wrote a letter to Tim McGraw talking about her passion for music and asking for advice. Well, she never got a response, probably because the person Lainey asked to mail it never did. But the letter now sits in the Country Music Hall of Fame, and now, years later, Lainey has finally gotten a response. Lainey finally got to meet Tim at the CMA Fest over the weekend, and Tim revealed that all these years later, he wrote a letter in response. Then Tim McGraw really blew her mind, adding, "And Tom Douglas and I wrote a song about the letter, so I'll send that to you." Lainey was understandably visibly shocked by that. She had her jaw dropped. She said, "You're lying." You could tell it meant so much to her. You can actually see the exchange over on her Instagram and over on YouTube. It was so sweet. Check it out when you get a second. That's your iHeart Country Roundup with Tay.
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0: All right, and you know that every Thursday is reserved for group therapy, dishing out somebody's drama, and we get to help them with it. Yeah, it's always a ton of fun. Sometimes we get some pretty interesting ones. This one is definitely interesting, and I'm curious to hear y'all's opinion. Carrie, go ahead and tell us what's going on.
1: Thank you so much. Okay, so I went on this big girl trip to, we went to Florida because, you know, last hurrah and everything. And when we got there, the girls, like, they want to just, like, party at home. So we went to Costco and got a bunch of stuff. But I was like, no, this is not what I came here for. Like, I want to go out. So, like, I made them go club hopping and actually have a good time instead of moping around in the house like we could do anywhere else. Am I awful for that?
0: I mean, I don't think you're awful for it. Did nobody, like, plan anything?
1: I don't know. Like, what is that?
0: Yeah, and I get it. You didn't want to stay in. You just, you wanted to go out and have a good time.
1: Basically, yeah.
0: All right, well, let's turn to everybody else and see what they think. Do you mind staying on the line?
1: Yeah, for sure.
0: All right, well, let's get it figured out. Now y'all can chime in and help Carrie out, figure out if she's a jerk or not for this. 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
2: 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Real emotion. And yeah, a few mistakes. Well, you know what? Actually, lots of mistakes. Guaranteed human.

Ooh, it is a whole lot of money. $250,000. That's how much we're giving away. 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

And everybody is freaking out over the Knicks win last night for game 4 of the NBA Finals. But for more than just the game, everybody is freaking out about Taylor Swift sitting so close to Scooter Braun. Did y'all see that? Do you think they did it on purpose that way? Or did they just randomly purchase tickets in the same area? I don't know.

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0: And we're continuing to help out our girl, Carrie, who, man, she just went on her bachelorette party trip. They went down to Florida. She said that she's pretty disappointed in her friends, though, because they wanted to stay in and party. They wanted to party at their Airbnb and not actually go out. Is she a jerk for making them go out? Let's go to the first call. Casey, what about you?
1: Yeah, I think she's a total jerk. I mean, she made these poor girls pay all this money, go to Florida. They want to save a little money while they're there. Maybe they go to the club one night or two nights, compromise a little bit with her. But she's a jerk for, like, demanding they go out clubbing and spend all their money they don't have.
0: Ooh, okay. So you think she's more of a jerk for forcing them to go? Like, if they put up a fight and she was like, no, this is what we're doing, that makes her a jerk. I could see that, though. Like, and the whole money situation, that's a tough one, too, right? How do you force somebody to do something when they don't have the money? Oh, I get it. It's a sticky situation. Let's help Carrie out. What do you think? Is she a jerk for forcing her friends to go out on her bachelorette trip? You can chime in using the free iHeartRadio app or call the studio 1-877-367-4432. We'll get to your call in just a couple minutes.
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0: 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Appreciate you for hanging. Megan Maroney is on with one of her latest. It's called Beautiful Things with Wayne D. and Tay.
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1: And let's continue group therapy a little bit. It's pretty fun. Every Thursday, we get to dish out your drama, and then everyone else gets to help chime in and hopefully figure it out with you. Like Carrie, poor Carrie, she just went on her bachelorette trip. She's getting ready to get married. And her friends decided that they didn't want to go out. They wanted to party at the Airbnb. They all flew to Florida for a big hurrah, last hurrah, I should say. But now people are saying that she's a jerk for making her friends actually go out and not only party at the Airbnb, but she made them go like club hopping. Denise, what do you think? Do you think she's a jerk for that?
2: Oh, I definitely think she's a jerk. Like, oh. Look, her friends already flew out to this Airbnb to be with her. That's the loyalty right there. Okay. Like you're definitely pushing it with them doing anything like. I think it's really expensive in this economy right now.
1: Yeah, I get it. And a lot of people are bringing up like the money factor in it. Cause at first I was like, no, I don't think you're a jerk for that. Like, if that's what you want to do for your bachelor party, then that's what you want to do. But when you put in the money aspect, okay, I can kind of see where everybody's coming from. If they don't have the money to go out, then like, you can't really force them, right? What do you think? You can still chime in. 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

0: Could you imagine being in Vegas for this year's iHeartRadio Music Festival? The party's going to be massive, and it's going to happen with or without you. But we'd definitely rather have you there, right? Thanks to our friends at Capital One. Lainey Wilson's going to hit the stage, Kenny Chesney, and a whole lot more. Keep listening. You could win your tickets before they even go on sale.
1: My name's John MacArthur, and I work this dirt.

0: 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I got to put a little smile on your face. Got your In the Field story, and you're never going to believe where they found this missing dog. It is so sweet. I'll share more with you coming up in less than 15.
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0: Need a reason to smile? Wayne, Dee, and Tay are hitting you in the feels.
1: So an Australian Shepherd, a little puppy, her name's Daisy, was reunited with her owners 4 days after going missing following a rollover crash. But community members, volunteers, and search teams all assisted in the effort. They were using resources including like a thermal imaging drone and conducting extensive researches around the area. It's like people were all in on finding Daisy. But Daisy was actually found inside of the pickup truck that was involved in the accident. How crazy is that? Yeah, the truck was actually in the junkyard and the dog was found in the truck. But they were reunited with her owner and she was in good condition. She wasn't hurt at all, thank goodness. But how crazy, she was just hanging out in the truck. She knew. She was like, this is my family's truck. I know this truck. That's your In the Feels. Here we go.

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1: I knew I'd see her around. 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I'd act

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0: And we are back to group therapy. Now, I've got Carrie waiting on the line. Okay, Carrie, thank you so much for waiting. Now, what do you say? A lot of people are going against you here, saying we're kind of a jerk.
1: Are you kidding me? It's my bachelorette weekend. Like, what the heck? Are you kidding me right now?
0: Well, okay, let me ask you this. Do you feel like brides put too much pressure on their bridesmaids these days?
1: Well, like, don't be in my bridal party then if, like, you don't want to do that. Like, everyone knows that when you accept, like, a bridal, like, invitation, that there's going to be expenses to it, and it's not for the bride to take care of. So, what the heck?
0: Yeah, that is a good point. I hear ya. But man, that's a tough one. That's a tough one to sit with. And I mean, personally, I don't think you're a jerk for it. I just think maybe you should have compromised a little bit with your friends. Thanks so much, Carrie, for being our Group Therapy Thursday.
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If you are trying to get married in 2026 and you're trying to stay under budget, holy cow, you should see what the average wedding is costing this year. You're getting ready to tie the knot. We'll tell you more in less than 15 minutes.

I thought this was pretty cool. So Apple is expanding its child safety tools with new parental controls. I thought this was pretty genius. They're going to implement a new ask to browse feature where kids, you know, have to get permission before browsing Safari. Parents will also have more control on who their child can contact and screen time allowances. What do you think? How do we feel about having our kids have iPhones with these

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And we appreciate you for hanging out with us weekdays. You can follow us on Instagram at Wayne D and Tay. Me personally, my Instagram is It's Tay On Air. 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I'd be happy to be besties with you. But speaking of besties, how about you and a bestie take a little trip to Viva Las Vegas? Yeah, it's our iHeartRadio Music Festival back in September. And man, the lineup is stacked. You got Kenny Chesney and Lainey Wilson, who's representing country music. Then you also have BTS, Zara Larsson, Snoop Dogg. Like, so many great artists are taking on one stage in two nights, and you could be there, you and a friend. We'll try to get you in for free. 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

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Wayne D and Tay, every Thursday we do group therapy. We'll get to it more in just a couple minutes. Lauren, Elena, Chase, Matthew, they're on with All My Exes.

Take a left here, boy. Take it slow. Don't get distracted by that radio. I just rolled my eyes and I said, Daddy,

0: And we're continuing to help out our girl, Carrie, who, man, she just went on her bachelorette party trip. They went down to Florida. She said that she's pretty disappointed in her friends, though, because they wanted to stay in and party. They wanted to party at their Airbnb and not actually go out. Is she a jerk for making them go out? Let's go to the first call. Casey, what about you?
1: Yeah, I think she's a total jerk. I mean, she made these poor girls pay all this money, go to Florida. They want to save a little money while they're there. Maybe they go to the club one night or two nights, compromise a little bit with her. But she's a jerk for, like, demanding they go out clubbing and spend all their money that they don't have.
0: Ooh, okay. So you think she's more of a jerk for forcing them to go? Like, if they put up a fight and she was like, no, this is what we're doing, that makes her a jerk. I could see that, though. Like, and the whole money situation, that's a tough one, too, right? How do you force somebody to do something when they don't have the money? Oh, I get it. It's a sticky situation. Let's help Carrie out. What do you think? Is she a jerk for forcing her friends to go out on her bachelorette trip? You can chime in using the free iHeartRadio app or call the studio 1-877-367-4432. We'll get to your call in just a couple minutes.
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My personal is It's Tay on Air. Click that follow button. Plus, this Saturday night, hopefully you'll be hanging out with us. We got Shaboozy joining us for iHeart Country House Party. That's just after 7 p.m. right here.

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Pretty cool. She talked about it. 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
1: All right, first we start things out with Billy Ray Cyrus. His voice has changed considerably since his achy breaky heart days. But ever since his performance at the 2025 inaugural ball, people have been wondering what's up with Billy Ray Cyrus. But apparently, we're lucky to have Billy Ray around at all. The singer was diagnosed with vocal paralysis back in 2024, following what he described as a serious and near fatal bout of sepsis that even left him hospitalized. He was even told by his medical team to get his affairs in order. That's how serious it was. And now, Billy Ray has a new album called The Hill that's coming out on the 16th. And last, listen, the young aspiring musician named Lainey Wilson, way before she was a mega superstar, once wrote a letter to Tim McGraw talking about her passion for music and asking for advice. Well, she never got a response, probably because the person Lainey asked to mail it never did. But the letter now sits in the Country Music Hall of Fame, and now, years later, Lainey has finally gotten a response. Lainey finally got to meet Tim at the CMA Fest over the weekend, and Tim revealed that all these years later, he wrote a letter in response. Then Tim McGraw really blew her mind, adding, "And Tom Douglas and I wrote a song about the letter, so I'll send that to you." Lainey was understandably visibly shocked by that. She had her jaw dropped. She said, "You're lying." You could tell it meant so much to her. You can actually see the exchange over on her Instagram and over on YouTube. It was so sweet. Check it out when you get a second. That's your iHeart Country Roundup with Tay.
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7: Well, happy Friday, everybody. You made it. The weekend is right around the corner. It's After Midnight. Welcome to show number 1617. I'm Granger Smith, your host. So glad to be with you. Third Shifters, here we go. Let's get the work started. I've got some good news headed your way. I've got some Nashville news headed your way.
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8: He's a ranch hand in a pinch, man. Hotter than the red on the cattle brand. Cause she's a gold digger with a quick trigger. A cast iron skillet swinging lid flipper. Now he's a double wide on the county line. Sipping on a six pack of Lone Star Light. She did him dirty, took him.

He took his lucky fence pliers and a mag light. He cut the fence out. He snuck on in. One whistle in the wind and that buckskin. He came running right up. He had the saddle all ready, so he saddled up. Rode off like a bat out of hell, and

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Hang on for two songs, and I'll share some with you.

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1: 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Thanks for being a part of the After Midnight family.

0: A family in Glendale, Arizona was devastated when a house fire destroyed their food truck. And both Solara and Camille, the siblings who run it, were hurt in the blaze. But there's good news. 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And that is good news.
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1: Hey, Granger. Wanted to say thank you for everything that you do. I listen to you every morning on my hour drive to Denver Airport. I hope you have a great day. Take care.
0: You're sure welcome, brother. Thank

0: 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Ann Hudson is out this week, so sitting in her chair for Nashville News is my producer, the Ant-Man. Hey, Ant, what do you got coming up?
1: Well, Granger, you know Taylor had the Eras tour. Well, Shania has her Little Miss Twain era, and you'll never believe where she's launching it. I'll explain in Nashville News coming up next.

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1: Hey, it's the Ant-Man in for Ann Hudson. And before the album even drops, Shania is about to play Wembley Stadium 12 times. Shania opens a 12-night sold-out run at London's Wembley Stadium coming up next Wednesday, supporting Harry Styles on his Together Together tour, ahead of her Little Miss Twain album dropping on July 24th. Shania called the Wembley residency a bucket list moment, writing on Instagram that she can't believe at 60 that she got to tick a really big one off that list by playing this iconic venue. Speaking of new music dropping, Midland's Stages drops today. The album marks Midland's return to new studio material after a stretch that saw the band take time away from releasing records, making today's drop one of the more anticipated comebacks of the entire year.
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9: Welcome to Friday. It's After Midnight, everybody. Hour number two starts right now. Granger Smith here, your host. I've got good country music getting ready to play for you. Hang tight for all of this. And a topic I want to discuss with you. What is a smell that takes you back to a memory? Think about that and call me, 866-607-8383. Earl Dibbles Jr., too, is coming here with a dumb criminal story. Hour number two with a bunch of good country music starts right now.

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2: 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We'd poke the hole, get the juice out, and then she'd crack that sucker open. And it's the only time I ever ate raw coconut. Was with my Meemaw.
1: Oh, good old Meemaw memories. I love that. Coconut. 866-607-8383.
3: Hey, Granger. 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
7: There's a story that my daddy tells religiously, like clockwork every time he sees an opening in a conversation about the way things used to be.

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1: Going on, Granger. I'm on my way to work. It's what's got me up this morning. Going to mix some chemicals for some Mothers and McGuire's. Getting ready to do this thing today and hold my head high and support my family. You have a good day, Granger.
0: I sure appreciate you, amigo. 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

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So what happens when an ice cream craving leads to a stolen ice cream truck? 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He'll share coming up next.

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1: 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We're a late night family. And Granger Smith is the voice that keeps the night going strong. 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
1: I'm Earl Dibbles Jr. I'm a country boy. I'm an honest boy, too, and crime don't pay. I got a story to prove it. There's this fella in Connecticut that's facing charges after stealing an ice cream truck that had $30,000 worth of frozen desserts inside. The victim says he was just delivering the ice cream when the truck was taken from the parking lot. Officers were eventually able to get him to stop on a highway exit ramp before peacefully taking him into custody. He's charged with first-degree larceny and larceny of a motor vehicle. And he must really like ice cream. He's dumb.
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8: 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I'm Granger Smith, your host. We're going to talk about some things that went down on this day in history coming up. 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
9: He's a ranch hand in a pinch, man. 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

Number one for new country, Big 95.5. You know, this is the time of year for movie releases. Yesterday, we talked about a famous one from John Wayne. Today, Harrison Ford. Probably his most famous movie ever was released. Can you take a guess at what that might be? I'll share coming up in two songs. We were young.

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0: loves talking about history, and he's even got the diploma to prove it. 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
1: On this day, June the 12th, 1931, Al Capone was indicted for 5,000 accounts of prohibition and perjury. 1964, Nelson Mandela was sentenced to life in prison in South Africa. 1977, Waylon Jennings had the number one album, Ol' Waylon. 1981, Raiders at the Lost Ark premiered in theaters. 1990, Mariah Carey's debut album released, and she now returns every Christmas. Some famous birthdays include President George H.W. Bush, model Adriana Lima, WWE Hall of Famer and World's Strongest Man Mark Henry, Jordan Peterson, and country star Chris Young. Those are just a few things that went down on this day in history.
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We brought this up last hour, and I want to hear your thoughts on this. Maybe you got a story. 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
1: Hey, good morning, Granger. It's my alarm clock. It wakes me up every morning, Monday to Friday, so I can go to work with you. Thanks for making it a better day. Thank you, and have a great day.
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0: say so. Big 95.5. Our Nashville expert, Ann Hudson, is out this week, but my producer, the Ant-Man, is in to share some Nashville news. Hey, Ant, what do you got coming up?
1: Granger Keith Urban is going full yacht rock on Flow State. It's out today, and I'll tell you all about it in Nashville News next. Man,

0: Here's what's new in Nashville. Here's Ann Hudson.
1: Hey, it's the Ant-Man in for Ann Hudson, and country's guitar wizard is trading in the twang for sunscreen and sailboats. No, I'm not talking about Kenny Chesney. I'm talking about Keith Urban. His new studio album called Flow State is out now. The album offers reinterpretations of classic yacht rock songs alongside one newly written track, We Go Back, featuring Michael McDonald. Other guests include Little Big Town, John Mayer, and many others. Keith says he hopes listeners can feel the exhale, comfort, and optimism that these songs were originally written by and for. Speaking of new music dropping, Midland's Stages drops today. The album marks Midland's return to new studio material after a stretch that saw the band take time away from releasing records, making today's drop one of the more anticipated comebacks of the entire year. We've got way more Nashville news all day over at aftermidnight.com.
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7: Well, Friday morning, third shifters, thank you. You showed up when the rest of the world clocked out. I'm so glad you're with me here on After Midnight. Granger Smith here. I'm your host, and I got this question. Hey, what was your very first job? 866-607-8383. And then Earl Bibbles Jr.'s got a dumb criminal story to tell us all, with a bunch of good country music on the way also. Hour number four starts right now.

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Overnights aren't for everyone. 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
1: What was your very first job? We've all got a story about this somewhere. 866-607-8383.
2: First job, 14 years old. Dad thought it'd be good if I started off in a chicken factory. I had to use a big old grain scoop shovel, put it into wheelbarrows, which wasn't so bad, but it was piles of crap everywhere, so I had to wheel it in and out of 2x10s, and I'd fall down and start to snow. By the end of the day, I was covered in chicken shit. My dad wouldn't let me get in the truck, so he threw me in the back to ride home. Had to do that every weekend. Anyway, that was my first job.
1: That was your first job, man. That's a tough one. That's not an easy job, but you probably learned a lot from it. 866-607-8383.
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1: And you're probably very good at that. Yes, I remember places like Miller's Outpost. I didn't go to that specific one, but I can almost imagine exactly what that place looked like. 866-607-8383.
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1: I'm Earl Dibbles Jr. I'm a country boy. I'm an honest boy, too, and crime don't pay. I got a story to prove it. A suspected drug dealer had to come clean when he was found hiding inside the dryer in the kitchen area of a Louisiana home during a raid. Officers got to the house to pick up the suspect, and even though the little girl told the cops that he wasn't there, they noticed movement in the kitchen before they got inside, and that's when they found him, smelling April Fresh, hiding up in there in that dryer. Now he's in jail. He ain't smelling so good now, though. He's dumb.
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8: 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What's up? Welcome to After Midnight with me, your host, Granger Smith. So grateful you guys have made this America's favorite radio program. And I've got some good news besides that that I want to read for you, hopefully put a smile on your face early on a Friday. And then Nashville news, Ann Hudson's going to have you covered on that. 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

Big 95.5, number one for new country. Now, I know it's Friday, and that's already really good news, but how about a good news story to go on top of that? Hang on for two songs, and I'll share some with you.

day, Potts Farm was a place to go. Load a truck up, hit the dirt road. Jump the barbed wire, spread the word. Light the bonfire and call the girls. King in the can and the Marlboro man. Jack and Jim were a few good men. Where you learn how to kiss and cuss and fight too. Better watch out for the boys in blue. And all this small town, he said, she said. Ain't it funny how rumors spread? 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Man, that talk is getting old. You better mind your business, man. Watch your mouth. Before I have to knock that loud mouth out. I'm tired of talking, man. Y'all ain't listening. Them old dirt.

0: stone cold truth. A family in Glendale, Arizona was devastated when a house fire destroyed their food truck. And both Solara and Camille, the siblings who run it, were hurt in the blaze. But there's good news. 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And that is good news.
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1: Hey, Granger, this is Phil. I'm calling because I'm down in Tucson. I'm driving up to Flagstaff this morning for work, and it got me up at crazy hours driving, and I just wanted to say hi. What's up to everybody?
0: Buddy, I appreciate you listening. That's some beautiful country you're driving through. 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

0: 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Ann Hudson is out this week, so sitting in her chair for Nashville News is my producer, the Ant-Man. Hey, Ant, what do you got coming up?
1: Well, Granger, you know Taylor had the Eras tour. Well, Shania has her Little Miss Twain era, and you'll never believe where she's launching it. I'll explain in Nashville News coming up next. Dear Lord.

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1: Hey, it's the Ant-Man in for Ann Hudson. And before the album even drops, Shania is about to play Wembley Stadium 12 times. Shania opens a 12-night sold-out run at London's Wembley Stadium coming up next Wednesday, supporting Harry Styles on his Together Together tour ahead of her Little Miss Twain album dropping on July 24th. Shania called the Wembley residency a bucket list moment, writing on Instagram that she can't believe at 60 that she got to tick a really big one off that list by playing this iconic venue. Speaking of new music dropping, Midland's Stages drops today. The album marks Midland's return to new studio material after a stretch that saw the band take time away from releasing records, making today's drop one of the more anticipated comebacks of the entire year.
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Hey, thanks for sharing your Friday, or at least part of it, here with me on After Midnight, y'all. Before you take off and get that Friday started, let me remind you, God is great and He is worthy of our praise. I'm Granger Smith, coming to y'all from the Yee Yee Farm in Central Texas. 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I'm going to be kicking off Mornings with Granger.

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7: 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Welcome, y'all. I'm Granger Smith, your host. Thank you for making this America's favorite radio program. We're going to talk about some things that went down on this day in history coming up, plus some Nashville news, stories about your favorite stars out there in Nashville with Ann Hudson. All of this here on this final hour of Friday's edition. Hang tight. Don't change the station. She wanna take-

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1: You know, this is the time of year for movie releases. Yesterday, we talked about a famous one from John Wayne. Today, Harrison Ford. Probably his most famous movie ever was released. Can you take a guess at what that might be? I'll share coming up in two songs.

0: talking about history, and he's even got the diploma to prove it. 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
1: On this day, June the 12th, 1931, Al Capone was indicted for 5,000 accounts of prohibition and perjury. 1964, Nelson Mandela was sentenced to life in prison in South Africa. 1977, Waylon Jennings had the number one album, Old Waylon. 1981, Raiders at the Lost Ark premiered in theaters. 1990, Mariah Carey's debut album released, and she now returns every Christmas. Some famous birthdays include President George H.W. Bush, model Adriana Lima, WWE Hall of Famer and World's Strongest Man Mark Henry, Jordan Peterson, and country star Chris Young. Those are just a few things that went down on this day in history.
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You are the heroes working that third shift, keeping the world going. 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
1: Hey, Granger, good morning. I'm up early going to work to Mercy Hospital. I like to listen to you every morning. And thank you for being up early to provide us good music to listen to. And God bless.
0: 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Thank you for your service. 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

0: 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Our Nashville expert, Ann Hudson, is out this week, but my producer, the Ant-Man, is in to share some Nashville news. Hey, Ant, what do you got coming up?
1: Granger Keith Urban is going full yacht rock on Flow State. It's out today, and I'll tell you all about it. Nashville news next.
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0: Listen, I get it. Not everyone sleeps at night. Some of us think, some of us drive, some of us pray. Granger's with you through it all. Thanks for being a part of the After Midnight family.
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2: Hey, it's the Ant-Man in for Ann Hudson, and country's guitar wizard is trading in the twang for sunscreen and sailboats. No, I'm not talking about Kenny Chesney. I'm talking about Keith Urban. His new studio album called Flow State is out now. 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Speaking of new music dropping, Midland's Stages drops today. The album marks Midland's return to new studio material after a stretch that saw the band take time away from releasing records, making today's drop one of the more anticipated comebacks of the entire year. We've got way more Nashville news all day over at aftermidnight.com.
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Well, good morning, y'all. It's Friday, and you're here on Mornings with Granger. I'm Granger Smith, your host. I've got the perfect way to kickstart your weekend, I think. I've got some good news to tell you. Stay tuned for a story that's definitely going to lift your spirits. A cold beer.

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1: A family in Glendale, Arizona was devastated when a house fire destroyed their food truck. And both Solara and Camille, the siblings who run it, were hurt in the blaze. But there's good news. 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

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It is finally Friday, y'all. Thanks for starting your morning here with me on Mornings with Granger. 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

0: 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Ann Hudson is out this week, so sitting in her chair for Nashville News is my producer, the Ant-Man. Hey, Ant, what do you got coming up?
1: Well, Granger, you know Taylor had the Eras tour. Well, Shania has her Little Miss Twain era, and you'll never believe where she's launching it. I'll explain in Nashville News coming up next.
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2: Hey, it's the Ant-Man in for Ann Hudson. And before the album even drops, Shania is about to play Wembley Stadium 12 times. Shania opens a 12-night sold-out run at London's Wembley Stadium coming up next Wednesday, supporting Harry Styles on his Together Together tour ahead of her Little Miss Twain album dropping on July 24th. Shania called the Wembley residency a bucket list moment, writing on Instagram that she can't believe at 60 that she got to tick a really big one off that list by playing this iconic venue. Speaking of new music dropping, Midland's Stages drops today. The album marks Midland's return to new studio material after a stretch that saw the band take time away from releasing records, making today's drop one of the more anticipated comebacks of the entire year.
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1: Well, Granger, you wanted to know where we was all from. So, yes, I'm in South Texas on my way to get my truck so I can spend the rest of my morning picking up garbage. Thank you. I appreciate your show. You're doing a great job. Love it.
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He'll share coming up next.

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2: I'm Earl Dibbles Jr. I'm a country boy. I'm an honest boy, too, and crime don't pay. I got a story to prove it. There's this fella in Connecticut that's facing charges after stealing an ice cream truck that had $30,000 worth of frozen desserts inside. The victim says he was just delivering the ice cream when the truck was taken from the parking lot. Officers were eventually able to get him to stop on a highway exit ramp before peacefully taking him into custody. He's charged with first-degree larceny and larceny of a motor vehicle. And he must really like ice cream. He's dumb.
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baby. Big 95.5. You know, this is the time of year for movie releases. Yesterday, we talked about a famous one from John Wayne. Today, Harrison Ford. Probably his most famous movie ever was released. Can you take a guess at what that might be? I'll share coming up in two songs. Yeah.

Hey, I'm Cody Jones. iHeart Country is playing my new song for y'all all day long. So turn it up. This is the iHeart Country world premiere of Horseback. He's a ranch hand in a pinch, man. 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A cast iron skillet swinging lid flipper. 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
1: On this day, June the 12th, 1931, Al Capone was indicted for 5,000 accounts of prohibition and perjury. 1964, Nelson Mandela was sentenced to life in prison in South Africa. 1977, Waylon Jennings had the number one album, Ol' Waylon. 1981, Raiders at the Lost Ark premiered in theaters. 1990, Mariah Carey's debut album released, and she now returns every Christmas. Some famous birthdays include President George H.W. Bush, model Adriana Lima, WWE Hall of Famer and World's Strongest Man Mark Henry, Jordan Peterson, and country star Chris Young. Those are just a few things that went down on this day in history.
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Good morning and happy Friday, y'all. I'm Granger Smith. 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

0: 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Our Nashville expert, Ann Hudson, is out this week, but my producer, the Ant-Man, is in to share some Nashville news. Hey, Ant, what do you got coming up?
1: Granger Keith Urban is going full yacht rock on Flow State. 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
2: It's the Ant-Man in for Ann Hudson, and country's guitar wizard is trading in the twang for sunscreen and sailboats. No, I'm not talking about Kenny Chesney. I'm talking about Keith Urban. His new studio album called Flow State is out now. The album offers reinterpretations of classic yacht rock songs alongside one newly written track, We Go Back, featuring Michael McDonald. Other guests include Little Big Town, John Mayer, and many others. Keith says he hopes listeners can feel the exhale, comfort, and optimism that these songs were originally written by and for. Speaking of new music dropping, Midland's Stages drops today. The album marks Midland's return to new studio material after a stretch that saw the band take time away from releasing records, making today's drop one of the more anticipated comebacks of the entire year.
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1: Hey, it's Chris out here in Tulsa. Out here, I'm a police officer out here trying to catch bad guys. Just want to say what up, Granger. Love it. Love the show.
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Well, good morning, y'all. It's Friday, and you're here on Mornings with Granger. I'm Granger Smith, your host. I've got the perfect way to kickstart your weekend, I think. I've got some good news to tell you. Stay tuned for a story that's definitely going to lift your spirits.

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1: 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So turn it up. 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
2: He's a ranch hand in a pinch, man. 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
1: A family in Glendale, Arizona was devastated when a house fire destroyed their food truck. 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

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It is finally Friday, y'all. Thanks for starting your morning here with me on Mornings with Granger. 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

0: 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Ann Hudson is out this week, so sitting in her chair for Nashville News is my producer, the Ant-Man. Hey, Ant, what do you got coming up?
1: Well, Granger, you know Taylor had the Eras tour. Well, Shania has her Little Miss Twain era, and you'll never believe where she's launching it. I'll explain in Nashville News coming up next.

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2: Hey, it's the Ant-Man in for Ann Hutton. And before the album even drops, Shania is about to play Wembley Stadium 12 times. Shania opens a 12-night sold-out run at London's Wembley Stadium coming up next Wednesday, supporting Harry Styles on his Together Together tour ahead of her Little Miss Twain album dropping on July 24th. Shania called the Wembley residency a bucket list moment, writing on Instagram that she can't believe at 60 that she got to tick a really big one off that list by playing this iconic venue. Speaking of new music dropping, Midland's Stages drops today. The album marks Midland's return to new studio material after a stretch that saw the band take time away from releasing records, making today's drop one of the more anticipated comebacks of the entire year.
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1: Doug Granger, you wanted to know where we was all from. So, yes, I'm in South Texas. 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Thank you. I appreciate your show. 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Love it.
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1: 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That's Cody Johnson, Horseback, iHeart Country World Premiere on a Friday. Welcome, it's Amy James. Today's goal, we get you out of the work week and into your weekend as quickly and painlessly as possible. Show begins with Jason Aldean's latest, Don't Tell on Me.

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0: 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Hello, it's Amy James. Where would you go if you had an extra $2,500 this summer? 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

0: 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That's country and she knows it. What's Luke Bryan's new song all about?
1: 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And I just think it's a great song to kick the summer off and see everybody out there dancing, especially the country girls.

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0: 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It happened this past weekend in Nashville. CMA Fest stage, Tyler and Brian Kelly reunited and became Florida Georgia Line once again. Rumor has it they'll be touring, and they have signed a contract together with a new label as a duo.
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1: Hello, it's Amy James. 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

We know how it feels to get throat punched by Workday. 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

0: 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That's Beautiful Things. Megan Maroney says she really had to train for her big Cloud 9 tour.
1: Sometimes my outfits weigh like 10 to 15 pounds. When I've done the performance, I'm like, I am not in shape for this. So I'm rehearsing in a weighted vest on a treadmill.

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1: 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That's new Josh Ross, Hate How You Look. Happy Friday. It's Amy James. You got next, Monica?
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You've always wanted to go to Vegas for our iHeartRadio Music Festival. Make this your year. It's back September 18th and 19th. Lainey Wilson, Kenny Chesney, Cardi B, Benson Boone, BTS, and so many more. 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
1: Hello, it's Amy James. Today's the day Keith Urban's Yacht Rock covers album, Flow State, is out, but he didn't exactly intend on making it. He recorded a few covers just for fun, and then the album started to take shape, and he's like, okay, I guess we're doing this. Somebody Like You.

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0: 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With Kane Brown Woman, Kane's on Broadway is officially open for next time you're in Nashville. You got next, Dustin?
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0: Big 95.5. That's Ella Langley and Morgan Wallen. I can't love you anymore. Hi, it's Amy James. Everything's bad for you. Summer drinking season is upon us. If you're heading into the weekend, planning to get together with friends, science has come up with another buzzkill. A new study says adults should limit alcohol to no more than one drink a day. That is stricter than the recommendation for the U.S. guidelines, at least in the past. Researchers reviewed dozens of studies and found that drinking above roughly one drink daily does raise your risk of all kinds of alcohol-related diseases and injuries.
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2: He's a ranch hand in a pinch, man. 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
1: 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Happy Friday. It's Amy James. You know, Justin Moore has that song, Small Town USA. We're going to talk about some of the smallest populated places in the U.S. I'll give you the numbers next. They're tiny. Megan Maroney.

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1: Hello, it's Amy James. I'm from a real small town in northern Minnesota that's actually on the border of Canada. So there were twin towns growing up. And if you wanted to visit Fort Frances, you had to cross through security and go through the border patrol and all that stuff. But our small town was nothing compared to this. A list of the smallest populated towns in every state is out. It includes Freeport, Kansas, 5 people, Latsey, Oklahoma, 4 people, and Warm River, Idaho, population 0.
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With requested Morgan Wallen and Post Malone, I Ain't Coming Back. Amy James heading out. Enjoy your weekend. Leaving you with a song that can't be stopped. Well, this is like its 28th week at number one. Ella Langley, Choosing Texas.

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I wish me luck. 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
1: 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So turn it up. 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
2: He's a ranch hand in a pinch, man. 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
1: 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That is so good. Our iHeartCountry world premiere of Cody Johnson and Horseback. I'm Aaron Michael. Hey, thank you for spending that Friday with us, trying to get you to that weekend.

0: Big 95.5. That's big number one for Tucker Wetmore right there. That is a brunette. All right, so what about you winning $2,500 to, you know, go, I don't know, see the country? Wouldn't it be cool? Imagine going to see the national monuments, the national parks, the states, everything that makes this country amazing, right? Yeah, you could win that. The 250K USA giveaway. Your chance to win your share of $250,000. $2,500 could be yours. 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

0: Big 95.5, Kane Brown, that is Woman. I'm Aaron Michael. Hello and good afternoon. Thank you for having us on. Tyler, I don't know how your week has been as you wrap up this work week here. Maybe you're looking for a new job. Dating.com is looking for a chief breakup officer to write breakup letters that are nice and understanding and polite for people. How about that, man?
1: That's a heck of a job right there, man. I wonder how much they pay.
0: Yeah, hang on. I saw $3,000. Wow, $3,000 a month, dude.
1: A month?
0: Yeah.
1: Dude, sign me up.
0: Yeah, I'll write some breakup letters. Heck yeah, man. I'm just saying, if you're looking for a new job, there you go. That could help you out.
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1: 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Cody Johnson, it's called Horseback. Oh my gosh, man, I love that dude. You're ACM Entertainer of the Year, no doubt about it, huh? This guy, Ryan.

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1: That is George Birch and Luke Bryan. It is Ride, Ride, Ride. Hope you're having a wonderful Friday. I'm Aaron Michael. 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We are busy when it comes to sports this summer. 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

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All right, ladies, got a question for you this afternoon. Would you prefer chivalry over looks in a relationship? 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

0: Big 95.5. There's Luke Combs. It's One Number Away. I'm Aaron Michael. Hello and good afternoon. It's almost Friday evening. I mean, it's almost the weekend. We're getting there. I got April standing by here. April, I read something today. Very interesting. That said women say they prefer chivalry over good looks in a romantic relationship. What do you think about that?
1: Well, I'll say not only do I love it, I expect it. You know, like, I expect my husband to do that. He knows that. It's just, I don't know, my little love language, I guess.
0: Actually, I love that, to be honest with you. I think that's great. What about you, though, ladies? Chime in. Do you like chivalry compared to good looks? You want both? At Aaron Michael FM on my Instagram, X, and TikTok today.
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0: 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So turn it up. 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
1: He's a ranch hand in a pinch, man. 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
1: 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Oh, we finally made it to the weekend. Kicking it out there with our iHeartCountry world premiere, Kojo and Horseback. I'm Aaron Michael. Let's get you home, get you to the weekend here with our buddy Jelly Roll and Need a

0: 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Hey, thanks so much for making us part of that Friday drive home. Getting to the weekend here. We're talking about chivalry. Heather, I think I read today that women overwhelmingly prefer chivalry versus good looks in a relationship. I'm just wondering, do you agree with that? Yes, no?
1: I do. I love when my boyfriend, like, holds our door for me.
0: Yeah.
1: And pulls my chair out when we go to I love it. It's my absolute favorite thing.
0: Look, I gotta be honest with you. I like doing that for my wife. I like opening her door. I like making sure. I don't know. I like taking care of her. I guess, you know. I don't know. What do you think, ladies? At Air Michael FM on my Instagram, X, and TikTok. Chime in today.
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0: Big 95.5. There's Megan Maroney and Beautiful Things. I'm Aaron Michael. Thank you for having us on, letting us be that soundtrack to your weekend already. All right, so Brian, I was asking the ladies, but I'll let you chime in here. Talking about how women say they overwhelmingly prefer chivalry over looks in a relationship. Do you believe this or what, man?
1: All right, I know I'm not a woman, but I'm going to chime in. I see too many guys out there that don't open the doors for their women and their chairs and tables, stuff like that. Like, we got to step it up, guys. Like, that's what sets men apart from boys.
0: Oh, man. There's a line right there, Brian. What sets men apart from boys? Hey, man, dude, I agree with you.
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1: 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So turn it up. 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

0: Big 95.5. That's Rodney Atkins. I'm Aaron Michael. Happy Friday. Welcome to that weekend. I don't know. I'm a big fan of, having fun on the weekend and relaxing when you can. Erica, I saw this thing about weekend fun. Did you know that only 21% of people say they actually like board games and play board games? Do you like board games?
1: Oh, that's definitely me. I love a good board game. I love game nights. I feel like people don't do those enough anymore.
0: They don't. I do love a good game night. I always like a good game night on a Saturday night. Get a bunch of friends together. We like doing card games. Yeah, we could do that this weekend. Tell the wifey, we're doing that tomorrow night.
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0: Big 95.5. I'm Aaron Michael. Hope your Friday was wonderful. Kicking off that weekend here. Morgan was talking to me off air. We were talking about last hour about chivalry over good looks when it comes to a relationship. Morgan, do you agree with that? You'd rather have chivalry versus good looks or what?
1: I like it, but there's just so many guys nowadays that don't do it. And I don't know why. Like, I think that's like my biggest pet peeve with dating nowadays.
0: I can understand. It kind of seems like a tradition that's fallen off for whatever reason. And I agree. I think, guys, you got to start make sure you're opening the doors, pulling out the chairs, paying for the meals. That's just kind of how we do it, you know? Chicago's Big 95.5.
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